0: Cause my dreams are bursting at the seams.
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walking down this Pennsylvania road, chewing on the rock hard biscuits that we stowed. Arguing since this morning about the same damn useless thing, wondering what tomorrow is gonna bring. Now you say the general's courier ain't no liar. Yanks are on a ridge with long clear fields of fire. George Pickett aims to make his name written bright red in our blood, and your head

garden. It growled at me and I swallowed hard and I heard somebody say, "Well, who are you?" Oh, and there he stood in the door of that shack, and his beard and his hair was long and black, and he was the biggest man I'd ever seen. When he spoke, his voice was low and deep, but he just didn't frighten me, 'cause somehow I just knew he wasn't mean. He said, "What

What's keeping the White House white? Is it chalk? Is it fog? Is it fear? Are they staying up most of the night?